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5: On a hot summer night, would you offer your throat to the wolf with the red roses?
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0: 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The Bruce. From Boundary Peak 187 to Cape Spear, Newfoundland. Sea to shining sea, Canada. Pumping out some of the best rock in the world. The Bruce champions Canadian independent music, including Indigenous and Bruce County musicians. Here's the deal. 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Friends of the Bruce, give us a heads up on untapped Canadian independent music that you've discovered and you're digging. 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
1: Lion's Head, home of the crouching lion on Niagara Escarpment. I think we all know it's a real lion made of rock and trees. 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
2: It's 6 o'clock. Good morning. I'm Claire McCormack. Saugeen Shores United Housing for All has planned an all-candidates meeting on housing. Organizers say the sole topic for the meeting will be housing. It's set for Tuesday, October 20th at 7 in the evening at the Port Elgin United Church. The municipal and school board election is set for October 26th. Oh, and Sound Police say a vehicle involved in a hit and run with a cyclist on the weekend has been located. It happened at about 7 Saturday morning at the intersection of 10th Street and 1st Avenue East. A dark Cadillac sedan made no attempt to stop after the collision. The cyclist was transported to Bright Shores Health System with serious non-life-threatening injuries. Police are thanking the community for its assistance. They have not released an update about any charges. Bruce County has appointed Danzel Smith as its new Director of Corporate Facilities. Smith's role includes providing leadership for the county's corporate facilities portfolio, including capital planning, building operations, maintenance, compliance, and sustainability initiatives. Smith has nearly 20 years of experience in facilities, infrastructure, construction, and plant operations. The province says the latest EQAO results from the Education Quality and Accountability Office show Ontario students are making progress in math, with improvements in grades 3, 6, and 9. Literacy results also remain strong, with nearly 9 in 10 students meeting the provincial standard in reading and writing by grade 6. Education Minister Paul Calandra says the results are encouraging, but they also say too many students continue to struggle. Achievement gaps persist and results remain uneven across the province. Calandra says the results have also raised concerns about an increase in the number of students exempted from assessments in some school boards. He says he's directed EQAO leadership to investigate the reasons for the increase and report back. Time now for a check on sports.
3: 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Here's the morning sports brought to you by RE/MAX. The Blue Jays season came to an end with a win over Cincinnati and two standing ovations. One for Max Scherzer, the other for George Springer. Both are considering retirement. It went down to the last day of the regular season for the final two playoff spots. The Astros won the AL West with a 500 record, and the Phillies clinched the last NL wild card. The playoffs start tomorrow. The NHL regular season also starts tomorrow. The Buffalo Bills turned the ball over five times, but still managed to beat the Chargers and stay undefeated. The other teams improving to 3-0 were the 49ers, Raiders, Chiefs, and Vikings. The Eagles will try to stay perfect as well tonight when they visit the Bears. The other winners were the Lions, Broncos, Browns, Giants, Jaguars, Colts, Commanders, Steelers, and the Ravens got a field goal to walk off the Cowboys in Brazil. And the U.S. won the President's Cup, defeating the international team that included Canadians Corey Connors and Nick Taylor.
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2: Mainly sunny today. Some fog patches this morning. A high around 20 degrees. The UV index 5 or moderate. Partly cloudy with fog patches tonight. The temperature dipping to 9 degrees. Mainly sunny Tuesday. A high around 21. Right now it's 13 degrees in Tobermory and it's 7 in Walkerton and Saugeen Shores. I'm Claire McCormack. 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

0: Longy and Bruffer, textbook example of the terrible twos. Longy and Bruffer on the Bruce.
1: Can I ask a question?
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1: Don't ask stupid questions.
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1: Today, September 28th, is Ask a Stupid Question Day.
4: Stupid question is a stupid question.
5: What a stupid question that is. But I watch you a lot. You ask a lot of stupid questions.
1: You always want to ask me stupid questions.
6: It is Ask a Stupid Question Day today.
7: Oh, hey, ask you stupid questions.
8: It's showtime.
9: Well, both of us agree there are stupid questions.
10: There is absolutely stupid questions.
9: Ludicrous questions, too.
10: Well, considering today is National Drink Beer Day, if someone says, hey, do you want a beer?
9: Stupid question.
10: It's a little early for that, isn't it? What, for a beer? No, for asking such a stupid question. Don't be so dumb. Of course I want a beer.
9: Oh, man.
10: For God's sakes.
9: A little fog this morning, by the way.
10: Yeah, it's a little bit out in the countryside.
9: You know what? That'll dissipate.
10: By the way, it's also on top of that. So what did we say? Stupid Question Day, Drink Beer Day, National Good Neighbor Day. So you could have a good beer with your good neighbor if you want to.
9: Beer with good neighbor.
10: Mine's away right now, so that's a drag. But and it's National Family Day, so don't be out too late drinking beers with your neighbor. Comes full circle.
9: It's National Family Day.
10: That's
9: what are we doing at work?
10: Well, the ours, I guess this is a different national. National Day of Family Day is in February, right? Yeah. So this must be a U.S. National Family Day.
9: Well, no need
10: day.
9: To mention it then.
10: Okay.
9: We'll just move right along.
10: Don't ask a stupid question.
9: Yeah.
10: Let's have a beer.
9: It's busy beer weekend. Day. Busy weekend.
10: Was it
9: battle
10: ever?
9: Battle of the Plex.
10: Yeah, that was pretty cool. That event was professional, A1 done top to bottom.
9: Yeah.
10: Packed.
9: And hurry hard.
10: Loaded. It was, a lot of fun. It's sometimes hard to believe the number of, say, curling fans that will show up and watch that. It was jammed. Standing room only.
9: See, I'm not going to say it's a Canadian national pastime, but it's almost a Canadian national pastime, curling.
10: It's
9: good to see you getting into it.
10: Yes, I was getting into it. I mean, I was right there, if you saw me.
9: You can't miss.
10: I went Friday night, and then I went again yesterday.
9: Yeah.
10: And I stayed home Saturday. I just couldn't get out as easy. But I watched it on CBC Gem or CBC
9: Everybody
10: Sports
9: saw you on CBC Gem.
10: I would think they probably
9: did. They were.
10: I was right behind them as they were throwing, for sure.
9: So, you know what? No rest for the wicked. I think we've got, Pumpkin Fest coming up this weekend?
10: Correct. I don't feel it's hard to feel bad for us how busy we are, because Rockin' Robin is just like, she came by the suite at the battle a few times and sat down, and I just looked at, I'm like, you poor thing, like you.
9: I wonder if it'll get to the point where Rockin' Robin goes, listen, Dave,
10: no more. Like 3 days of racing last week, 3 days of curling this week, 2 full days of pumpkin festing next week, and there is something the week at, it's Thanksgiving, so
9: Thanksgiving
10: they won't sit still for that. So.
9: And we'll tell you about this later on to the morning show today. We've got family passes for Pumpkin Fest to give away. We'll tell you how you can win.
10: Nice.
9: Coming up
10: cool
9: on the show, as they say. Art of the Gala is coming up in October as well. Big Brothers, Big Sisters.
10: Oh.
9: And we have David on about 8 o'clock, just after 8 o'clock this morning, telling us about the art
10: and
9: of caring.
10: And we will, for the last time, for a while, talk about the Blue Jays. Because, my God, moments.
9: Feeling for clipped.
10: We'll come back.
9: A little moment for Springer.
10: And Mad Max. And the Gatorade.

0: started at the bottom, and it appears they've settled in. Longy and Bruffer on the Bruce.
1: Well, I tell you, when Schneider went out there in the seventh inning and said, Max, you're done for the day, Max was having none of that.
2: I don't know. Do you think he was trying to pull him at that time or not? I wonder if he actually was, or if he was just going out for a little chat,
1: right? But they wanted to make it performative, right?
2: He sure didn't last long out there, Schneider. He came out to Max, and he turned around pretty quickly.
1: All red-faced again. Yeah.
2: And then, of course, one more pitch. He retires the side.
1: 114 pitches, by the way, by Max.
2: Yeah, the most, I think, in like 5 years he's thrown.
1: He pitched a great game, too. Last two games he's pitched have been fantastic.
2: He came off after that seventh. And basically told Schneider, this is my blanking game. And Schneider, you could see him laughing, right? Like, what's he going to do?
1: This is my Rogers Center. And then These are my fans.
2: Of course, he goes back out the eighth because you can't pull him between the innings because, right? You want to give him the chance to get the ovation and everything.
1: There's somebody on first base there. They took him out at that point. Jays won the game, by the way.
2: Yes.
1: Jays won the game.
2: Which really is the meaningless part of this story.
1: Totally meaningless, yeah. Totally,
2: which is weird because I was thinking that, like, what's the point of checking out the game? It's meaningless, but it's not meaningless.
1: Wouldn't that have been tragic?
2: Players.
1: Because knowing how the crowd was so into that game and so into Max yesterday, if the Jays had dumped and lost the game, and they ended up winning.
2: Thank goodness.
1: That could have been Springer's last game with the Jays, too.
2: And the Gatorade dump on Max by his children, Straw was helping his kids. Cute. Like, he's got like four kids, and they're all out there dumping the Gatorade, which was awesome. That was cool.
1: When he finally was pulled from the game, did you see him? He was in the dugout there, and the first thing he did was jump over the dugout wall there right into his family.
2: Right into them, And Springer was
1: cheering. Much like Verlander the other night with his last game.
2: That's right, because he's not lucky.
1: It wasn't Schneider that went out to pull him. It was his kid.
2: Did you see that? I did see that. Yeah, that's right. They sent their daughter out to pull him. And Springer, they pulled him out of the game after a double. And he got pretty weepy and teary as well, because he knows it's probably his last game.
1: That's probably
2: Maybe in Toronto.
1: It's going to be a big reshuffle in Toronto, I'm sure. Didn't make the playoffs
2: and
1: this year.
2: You know what? Kudos to those fans yesterday because they have a lot to be upset about this year.
1: They do.
2: And they could have been bad fans, but they were great fans.
1: They were
2: still appreciating
1: fans
2: that does. You can't. What is the line? How can you not be romantic about baseball?
1: Oh, you've got to be romantic, especially when stuff like that happens.
2: Yeah.
1: Beautiful.
2: It's just unbelievable. Like,
1: beautiful. I will miss Springer, I'll tell you.
2: Oh, yeah. He's a little spark plug, that
1: for
2: one.
1: For sure.
2: You know?
1: Smile on his face all the time.
2: Yes. That key to a good team guy. Good team guy.
1: Well, that's baseball, eh? You're in the World Series last year and all but win it. This year, you don't even make a wild card.
2: Not even that close, unfortunately. So, we'll miss you, Blue Jays. We'll pick up with you in the spring. It's Maple Leaf time now.

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0: Exceeding no expectations on the Bruce.
1: I just got a. I don't know if I've went through a time warp, Twilight
2: What's
1: Zone.
2: Happening?
1: What's going on? What's the calendar say? Is it 2026?
2: Yes, and it's the 28th. I just realized.
1: It is. Okay.
2: I'm like, holy

0: Travis.
1: And Madonna won all the VMAs last night. I just
0: what year is this?
1: What the hell's going on here?
2: That is weird.
1: But 13 nominations last night. She won 7 of them, including Artist of the Madonna won Artist of the Year.
0: Why didn't they just call it the Madonna Show? Artist of the Year.
1: What's happening, brother?
0: Yeah, I don't know. I guess she did a song with that carpenter. And then let me get this straight. She doesn't even work with nails and hammers. She's a different carpenter. Serena or Sabrina or something?
1: Yeah, Sabrina Carpenter.
0: Yeah, she doesn't build anything out of
1: wood. She's a big pop star.
0: Yeah.
1: Taylor Swift had a big night, too.
0: Well, duh.
1: So after last night, she's got 30 VMAs, including this year's Video of the Year for the Fate of Ophelia, which is
0: videos? See, this is weird to me that MTV has video awards because they don't even show videos anymore. Remember, you youngins today, you don't know what... And I'm trying to think about...
1: That
0: has been going on like for 40-some years. And Madonna gave a neat little speech how she performed at the first one.
1: The first one.
0: 43 years ago. Most of them wouldn't even have been born.
1: No!
0: And she performed.
1: And then she won them all last night.
0: She still won them.
1: I mean, good for her.
0: That's what you call longevity.
1: Yeah.
0: Like, she's the female into Rolling Stone.
1: Song of the Year, buddy, Swim by BTS. And you're saying... BTS? You're saying, what is BTS?
0: BTS? Spell my name. BTS?
1: Sienna Spiro, I don't know if you know her. She's a bit of a crooner. A really nice voice. Oh, best new artist.
0: Interesting.
1: There you got Madonna and Sabrina in there for a collaboration. Best album, Madonna Confessions 2.
0: I never even heard of it. I didn't even know she released an album. Like
1: nothing rock influence on this.
0: They
1: list.
0: Actually removed nothing. The rock category.
1: Well, so, Coldplay won it last year, so come on.
0: Yeah, why have it at that point?
1: You're not going to have Coldplay, but that's not exactly.
0: Me too,
1: but that's not exactly. You know, when you think rock,
0: no. After 37 years, they decided this year, let's not bother with the rock category, which is kind of frustrating because there's some good rock acts right now. I mean, we play some brand new rock music, and it's
1: because we fabulous. Respect the rock, Brian.
0: Well, that's exactly
1: right. VMAs do not respect the rock.
0: That went over well, by the way, at the curling, respecting the rock.
1: They throw the rocks. Weekend. Yeah,
0: pretty good. that was a nice little hand in hand.
1: Yeah, it was. Anyway, it totally made sense.
0: Madonna, eh?
1: Yeah, Madonna.
0: Yeah. Get the DeLorean out. We're going back to the 80s. Oh, my God. Yeah. You know what she did after she won all those awards?
1: I'm afraid to ask.
0: She celebrate.
1: Is that one of her songs?
0: I think so.
1: That's celebrate. Cool in the game. That's cool in
0: That's
1: the game.
0: A different celebrate. That's celebration.
1: She's still celebrating. All right.
0: Yeah.
1: You know you're Madonna.
0: I know my Madonna.

0: It's like being waterboarded with words. Longy and Bruffer on the Bruce.
1: Snoop Dogg hosted that VMA, by the way.
2: Snoop did?
1: Yeah. Oh, okay. Which he's not a host. He can be funny at times, but he was not a good host. I saw some clips, and I'm like...
2: Yeah, he's terrific when you put... I find that hard to believe, because he's really good when you put him on the spot. He can usually come up with something.
1: Yeah, and maybe this was too planned.
2: Maybe too planned.
1: Right? He had a bit where he was going to give the sticky icky... Yicky, Mickey, Dicky, everybody, but he said only to the winners. Yeah. And then he said, everybody look under your seat. And they all did. He goes, there should be nothing there. Which was kind of funny, but it's like, Oprah, Snoop, you
2: Uma,
1: probably...
2: Uma.
1: Yeah, Oprah. Right? You probably could have gave him some sticky icky Snoop there.
2: So Halloween coming up, then Thanksgiving, and then... Do I have this right? And then Christmas?
1: Wait a minute. Thanksgiving's before Halloween. Here. Yes.
2: All right, here we go. Anyways... we got a couple of different flavors out there for Halloween.
1: I bet you would not eat flavor number two.
2: Well, flavor cup noodles, social media accounts win a custom vampire noodles themed casket.
1: Have you seen the noodles? They're red. They look like bloody intestines.
2: Yeah, I'd be all over that.
1: Yeah, because they're a flavor, I think. What's the flavor of those? You would be down with that.
2: Death.
1: the vampire noodles. Honey, hot garlic flavor. You'd have that.
2: This casket... By the way, it's got a maroon high gloss finish with the words, it's to die for.
1: I get it.
2: And listen, you don't have to just win it. You can buy one of these things, too, for $4,000. Vampire.
1: Oh, so it's a real casket.
2: Yeah, yeah.
1: Oh.
2: Hidden Valley is, they've got a spooky ranch.
1: See, this one you wouldn't try.
2: No, I don't like ranch to begin with.
1: Every ranch is spooky to you.
2: It's black. Glow in the dark bottle.
1: Yeah, it looks pretty creepy. I don't think I'd want black dressing on my salad.
2: I like balsamic. I'm really on a balsamic craze.
1: Sometimes
2: right now.
1: I put stuff that's moldy already on a salad, and that's bad enough.
2: Oh, the blue cheese?
1: Yeah, I don't want that.
2: Yeah, I'll take the blue cheese ahead of your ranch.
1: Yeah, I bet you would. Uh-huh. I don't like that.
2: Yeah, you don't like that? Gives you the creeps. Oh, look at the face you're making.
1: Blue cheese is just
2: like it.
1: Why don't I just put some mold on my lettuce on my salad? Yeah. That'd be good.
2: Well, I guess that's what it is, really.
1: So you're saying Smashing Pumpkin season is coming up?
2: Just don't eat the diarrhea lettuce.

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1: 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What? 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
3: So you know what happens in Vegas stays in Vegas?
4: Correct.
3: Not all the time.
4: So I hear. I've never been, by the way.
3: I have been once. It was in the very early 90s, like maybe 1990.
4: Oh, back when it was just throbbing.
3: Things have changed a lot since then. Like, that was still when the old downtown was the old downtown. They didn't have the thing over top. It was still those old neon signs with the guy smoking cigarettes and stuff.
4: Classic.
3: Even the strip has changed a lot. However, I was in a part. I was at the Flamingo right across from Caesars. But, you know, the big fountains that Evel Knievel tried to jump over to.
4: Yeah,
3: Mike.
4: I do. I remember that. I watched that live.
3: I wasn't quite there when it was live, but that was my viewpoint, was those things. But interesting story out of a boys' night out in Vegas that didn't stay in Vegas, apparently. Guy's 62 years old. He's at Vegas with the boys. Yeah. And like boys do, I guess one of his friends gave him a wicked purple nurple, a big titty twister, the story goes, which, you know, we've all been there, I think, right?
4: Well,
3: back in the day.
4: I have and, you know, given.
3: Yeah, it's better than a shot in the pills. Oh. You know, that could get worse. I guess what happened was he got this titty twister, and he said it really hurt, and the pain didn't go away, and he tried to ignore it, but he kept rubbing his chest, which you would. You're like, oh, gee, like maybe I can rub this out sort of thing. And as he was doing that, he found a lump while he was rubbing his chest.
4: Right. Not caused by the nurple.
3: It was there. So apparently he said, geez, maybe when I leave Vegas, I should go see my doctor. Turned out dude had breast cancer. And he got a lumpectomy and some radiation. Sounds like they've nixed the problem. They've taken care of it. He still has to go for scans every once in a while, make sure it doesn't come back. But he is now raising awareness for the dangers of breast cancer in men. He said, me and my buddies joke about how we found it. You know, had he not got the purple nurple, he may
4: and
3: never
4: thank his rude friend.
3: That's right. But basically, he's out there now saying, boys' trips to Vegas can save your life.
4: There you go.
3: Which, I mean, technically... No, he didn't wake up like, you know, people in the Hangover with the Tiger and Mike Tyson in their room. And
4: sounds to me like this is an open license to purple nurple your buddies anytime you want. For a good cause.
3: Yes.
4: For a good cause.
3: And have boys' trips. I suppose.
4: Vegas.
3: Nothing wrong with a good nurple.
4: Hey, it's going to be another beautiful fall day. Sunshine, 21.

0: 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The Bruce. The Bruce is on the loose. Every nook and cranny in Bruce County. We're here, we're there, we're everywhere. Big events, small events, a leisurely day at the beach.
1: I like the beach.
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0: Yeah, if you want the Bruce on the Loose at your county event, go to rockthebruce.ca.
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2: It's 7 o'clock. Good morning. I'm Claire McCormack. Saugeen Shores United Housing for All has planned an all-candidates meeting on housing. Organizers say the sole topic for the meeting will be housing. It's set for Tuesday, October 20th at 7 in the evening at the Port Elgin United Church. The municipal and school board election is set for October 26th. Oh, and Sound Police say a vehicle involved in a hit and run with a cyclist on the weekend has been located. It happened at about 7 Saturday morning at the intersection of 10th Street and 1st Avenue East. A dark Cadillac sedan made no attempt to stop after the collision. The cyclist was transported to Bright Shores Health System with serious non-life-threatening injuries. Police are thanking the community for its assistance. They have not released an update about any charges. Bruce County has appointed Danzel Smith as its new Director of Corporate Facilities. Smith's role includes providing leadership for the county's corporate facilities portfolio, including capital planning, building operations, maintenance, compliance, and sustainability initiatives. Smith has nearly 20 years of experience in facilities, infrastructure, construction, and plant operations. The province says the latest EQAO results from the Education Quality and Accountability Office show Ontario students are making progress in math, with improvements in grades 3, 6, and 9. Literacy results also remain strong, with nearly 9 in 10 students meeting the provincial standard in reading and writing by grade 6. Education Minister Paul Calandra says the results are encouraging, but they also say too many students continue to struggle. Achievement gaps persist and results remain uneven across the province. Calandra says the results have also raised concerns about an increase in the number of students exempted from assessments in some school boards. He says he's directed EQAO leadership to investigate the reasons for the increase and report back. Time now for a check on sports.
3: I'm RJ Broadhead. Here's the morning sports brought to you by RE/MAX. The Blue Jays season came to an end with a win over Cincinnati and two standing ovations. One for Max Scherzer, the other for George Springer. Both are considering retirement. It went down to the last day of the regular season for the final two playoff spots. The Astros won the AL West with a 500 record, and the Phillies clinched the last NL wild card. The playoffs start tomorrow. The NHL regular season also starts tomorrow. The Buffalo Bills turned the ball over five times, but still managed to beat the Chargers and stay undefeated. The other teams improving to 3-0 were the 49ers, Raiders, Chiefs, and Vikings. The Eagles will try to stay perfect as well tonight when they visit the Bears. The other winners were the Lions, Broncos, Browns, Giants, Jaguars, Colts, Commanders, Steelers, and the Ravens got a field goal to walk off the Cowboys in Brazil. And the U.S. won the President's Cup, defeating the international team that included Canadians Corey Connors and Nick Taylor.
2: Thanks, RJ. 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
2: Mainly sunny today, some fog patches this morning, a high around 20 degrees, the UV index 5 or moderate. Partly cloudy with fog patches tonight, the temperature dipping to 9 degrees. Mainly sunny Tuesday, a high around 21. Right now it's 13 degrees in Tobermory and it's 7 in Walkerton and Saugeen Shores. I'm Claire McCormack for all of your latest local stories on demand. 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
1: All right, time to wake up and win there, Mr. Brian Longline.
2: I'll have you know I've been awake for several hours already.
3: Actually, yes, I do know that. You're actually in here earlier than I am the last couple of weeks.
2: Definitely on Mondays.
3: Yeah. It's kind of weird.
2: I gotta do my work early and then run home and get a kid on a bus. And,
3: You've got a complicated life.
2: I do. You want to hear this? Speaking of waking up, my wife goes, yesterday, she goes, this coming week's going to be a little bit hectic. And I went,
3: yeah. Oh, really?
2: Right? Like, well, there's a shock.
3: Show me something new.
2: I'm like, that almost scares me because every week is damn hectic. So I don't know what we're into this week.
3: So Up and Adams brought to you by Kristen's Pharmacy. Soggy Insurance, your partner in the health of your family. We've got a nice little B package to give away here
2: in a couple of days.
3: We'll do that Thursday morning because we're off on Wednesday. That's Truth and Reconciliation Day on Wednesday.
2: By the way, we should point out that during that, the Zabignagon Bridge in Southampton will be closed quite a while from about 10 till 1. And that's a long detour around the B line on the Wednesday. Right. So that is coming up this Wednesday.
3: We will have special programming, too, all day Wednesday and the morning show that day as well.
2: Exactly.
3: Okay, here's the question.
2: Well, you have a question?
3: Very apropos that it's the Beatles playing the birthday song.
2: I see what you did there.
3: Because I have a Beatles-esque question here this morning. Happy birthday to Jeffrey Jones. Now, Jeffrey Jones was the principal in Ferris Bueller's Day Off.
2: He was the guy. The guy, not the guy in the classroom saying Bueller. That's a different guy.
3: That's a different guy.
2: Stern. That guy's name was, I think, Ben Stein.
3: Ben Stein. You can have Ben Stein's money.
2: Yes, if you
3: remember that. That was
2: that was a good show.
3: So it's his 80th birthday today. I remember 80. Him in Beetlejuice as well.
2: That's right.
3: Yeah, he was in Beetlejuice.
2: He was. He wanted to get Ferris so bad,
3: so badly, so badly.
2: And when who was the other guy? What was his name in the movie? He called up and he's giving them crap, talking like this to the thing. Cameron called up. That was hilarious. He's like, I'm sorry.
3: He put on the voice.
2: I'll be outside in 5 minutes. You better have her down in the front.
3: All right. So, question here this morning.
2: Good movie.
3: Probably the most memorable song in Ferris Bueller's Day Off was Twist and Shout in the parade scene.
2: That was awesome.
3: That was awesome. We're going to spin the Beatles version of that. However, the first hit version of Twist and Shout came in 1962. The Beatles released theirs in 63. First hit. Who made it?
2: Ooh.
3: Who made it?
2: I don't know what that said. Oh,
3: I think so. I think people will get this one.
2: Okay.
3: If you've been to a wedding dance, you've probably danced to the original version of this.
2: The OG.
3: Yeah, the OG.
2: So we want to know whose OG hit version was Twist and Shout a year before the Beatles made a hit of it, and many years before Ferris Bueller's Day Off.
3: Yes.
2: And he did it in the parade. You got to text our text line, 519-389-9790. You put the keywords wake up, and then whose original hit was Twist and Shout.

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0: The Bruce.
1: So the writers were Phil Medley and Burt Burns. They wrote Twist and Shout. Original recording, The Top Notes, released the first version in 1961, produced by Phil Spector. But the first hit version, and the answer we were looking for this morning, the Isley Brothers.
2: They were the first hit version.
1: Yep, first hit version of Twist and Shout came out in 1962. Faster, right? And, of course, the Beatles made it quite quick as well, as you just heard there. Did we get any correct answers?
2: We did. We got a variety of answers, I think we will qualify.
1: The top notes?
2: Very good. We got a few of the top notes.
1: Sure, yeah, why not?
2: You know what I mean?
1: Yeah, they didn't have a hit with it, but...
2: And we got Chubby Checker. Wasn't that the
1: Chubby
2: twist?
1: Checker in there?
2: That was the twist,
1: yeah,
2: wasn't
1: that
2: it?
1: That was the twist, and yeah. Twist again,
2: they didn't
1: and all twisted up, and he did about 10 variations of that.
2: But he never shouted, Chubby.
1: And he never went to the Rock and Roll Hall of Fame because he was booked.
2: Because he what?
1: He was booked. He had a gig.
2: Oh, so he was put in, but he said... No,
1: I'm sure I'm right on that. I could be wrong. You may be right, but you may be wrong.
2: You may be right. Wait, that's a different song.
1: Billy Joel.
2: 1980s Billy Joel. Yeah.
1: All right, we'll put your name in the hat if you got a correct answer, and we're going to have a draw for that B package, courtesy of Kristen's Pharmacy, coming up on Thursday morning. And that is because on Wednesday, on the 30th, it is Truth and Reconciliation Day. We will certainly be celebrating that. Okay. Morning Funny?
2: Yes.
1: So it's beer day today, bud.
2: Oh, dude.
1: Yeah, National Beer Day today.
2: I think that's what you mean. It's every day.
1: Do you ever beer pong it?
2: Beer pong?
1: Yeah.
2: Yes.
1: Are you good at it, do you get better the more beer you drink?
2: Probably. Yeah. It's been a long time since I played it, and the kids used to all the time, sometimes I'd head out and play
1: with them. But the thing with beer pong, Brian,
2: yeah,
1: the better you get, the more sober you become.
2: Yeah, you don't want to be too good.
1: No. I'm just saying you're not drinking.
2: Right. That's what I mean. You don't want to be too good. Right. I prefer to play Michael Jordan in beer pong. I get loaded. He's doing nothing but nets.
1: No, that's Kobe.
2: Kobe. Drano.
3: You guys know what beer pong is, right? Yes, okay, beer pong. Yeah, it's a fantastic game to play. I love it. And if you do play it, be careful, though, because I recently read on the internet that it's now the leading contributor to the spreading of mono. And I'm not surprised, because anytime I've ever seen a beer pong table set up, it's in the nastiest room I've ever been in. Yeah, there's, like, garbage piled up in the corners, you know, and your feet kind of stick to the floor, and you're just tossing a ping pong ball around without a care in the world, trying to go in a cup. It never does. It just lands on the floor. What is that, a dirty diaper, a moldy enchilada? I don't know. You can't be too sure. You pick it up, and there's some straggly hair on it that doesn't match anybody who's in the room. You pull it off, though, and it's all okay. You know why? Because there's a little Dixie cup filled with water. Boop, boop, boop. All clean now. And then you just throw into whatever people are drinking. Oh, dude, I'm getting so sloshed. Or I'm coming down with a fever. I don't know. It really is a nasty game if you think about it, though, because you're drinking out of the same cup after all these people. And I love the excuse when people are like, oh, the alcohol kills the germs. You know, maybe if you were down in like 200 proof moonshine, that might be the case. But I'm just going to venture out on a limb and guess the 6% alcohol in your natty light's not taking care of it like you're hoping.

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1: Do they prefer beer? 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
2: Thanks, big voice guy.
3: Yeah, that's, you're going to hoist a brew today, Brian. National Drink a Beer Day today.
2: I figure I will.
3: Or it's not or is often it National Drink Multiple Beer Day.
2: It's not day often today. A day goes by where I wouldn't hoist one.
3: Do you have a rival, Brian? Or did you have a rival?
2: Or
3: was the rival just in your head?
2: I don't know. I see where what you mean by that, and I don't think I had no equals.
3: That's the attitude, brother.
2: Like, I'm thinking way back, and then I'm thinking more recently. Uh-huh.
3: I think quite often, if you think you have a rival, maybe it's just in your head, right?
2: Right.
3: Or maybe you crave a rival. Maybe your rival keeps the juices flowing.
2: Oh, hey, yeah. Like, do you think there's another morning show rival out there for me, or like?
3: Come on.
2: Right?
3: Come on.
2: So, no.
3: Give your head a shake.
2: Yeah.
3: A British man upset over a rival urinating on his father and brother's graves.
2: What?
3: Yeah.
2: Jeez.
3: He pissed on their graves. He decided to settle the dispute in a calm, reasonable manner, Brian.
2: Did he take it out?
3: He stole the tractor, and he drove it right through their house.
2: I mean, justifiably so. You don't piss on the dead. I think that's I don't know if it's written down anywhere. You can't do that, but I don't know that any court is going to give him crap for driving a tractor through their house.
3: Must be the British Hatfield McCoys.
2: Yeah, yeah, right.
3: Or in Lucan, Black Donnelly's maybe.
2: That's pretty wild. Awesome.
3: Anyway, he got 7 years in jail for doing that.
2: I'm sad about that. He should have.
3: Wonder if he still got his tractor license too.
2: Jeez, that's severe though. The old grave piece.
3: That's escalation.
2: That took it up a notch.
3: Escalation.

0: Tall, dark, and handsome? More like short, pasty white, some really interesting skin modeling. Face only a mother could love. Longy and Bruffer are on the bruise.
1: Speaking of rivals there, somebody just shot me a message and a couple of pictures.
2: An old rival, Brian?
1: Not a rival at all. One of my good buddies sent me a picture of a rivalry. And this was, you know how there's deep cuts in music? There's also deep episodes of WKRP. You know, everybody knows the bombing of the plaza with the turkeys at Thanksgiving. Everybody knows that one. Not too many people remember when Les Nessman got into a scrap with the WPIG pig. And also, there was a guy in the carp suit. Remember?
2: Yeah, carp suit.
1: WKRP, they put a guy in a carp suit. And they were rolling around the three of them.
2: Pig versus carp.
1: Yeah, the pig versus carp. And Les was in there, too. And they all got in a big brawl in the bathroom.
2: I remember the episode.
1: I can't remember who came in and was looking at him like, oops, that's not
2: it was.
1: Right.
2: It was kind of funny. Rockin' Robin was putting together her show for the School of Rock.
1: Yeah.
2: And by the way, it'll be Shandy Love filling in for Rockin' Robin again today and tomorrow. She's
1: couple of days
2: probably have
1: to
2: a
1: recoup.
2: bit of a curling hangover probably going
1: I
2: on there.
1: I would think so.
2: But she was doing some clips. Yeah. And she went down the WKRP rabbit hole. And she said, oh, there goes my afternoon.
1: I know. You just start getting into those WKRP. Clips of those. Mine are starting to pop up hot and heavy.
2: Who would
1: right
2: win
1: now
2: in a fight? Yeah. A carp mascot or a pig mascot?
1: Yeah, the pig was awful tough.
2: Yeah, pig was tough.
1: Yeah, and he was painting. He was doing,
2: he was writing
1: pig all over.
2: Yeah,
1: I think he was in their bathroom.
2: I wonder who played the pig.
1: Yeah, I don't know. I didn't like that.
2: That's why he was in the bathroom.
1: Yeah, that's right.
2: Hilarious.

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1: 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Woo! Woo! Woo! Woo!
0: Woo! 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Woo! 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
2: Ric Flair fired up there, woo! Man.
3: Woo! Let's go on a Monday.
2: I think he was on this list, and maybe we'll just touch on it briefly, but a list, who put that out there? BuzzFeed. Top 40 celebrities and their intimacy stories that aren't very...
3: I read that. There was some odd stuff on there.
2: There was some very odd stuff in there. But Ric Flair had one about how many people he was with in his career because he was on the road every night.
3: And right.
2: He says when you're in, you know, some little town in North Carolina...
3: All roided up.
2: And drunk as hell. You don't want to spend it alone. And he feels bad that he let that cat out of the bag now, apparently, Ric Flair. Because
3: he probably can't even remember most of it, right?
2: I can't imagine. He was on a lot of things to help him get through. Those wrestlers, man, they're on some stuff that gets through the thing.
3: What a life.
2: There was quite a... The list is pretty wild, and I don't even think you can mention most of it.
3: I don't want to know other people's sex lives. Do you?
2: No. Charlie Sheen mentioned how he lost his...
3: I knew that story.
2: ...thing when he was very young.
3: I think his dad was right there, wasn't he?
2: 15 years old, a Las Vegas escort, paid with his dad's Martin Sheen's credit card.
3: Oh, that's what happened.
2: Yeah.
3: All right.
2: Ching, ching.
3: Right of passage.
2: Hey, back then, too, they would have had that... credit card chink machine. Do you think the escorts had that? You had to take a carbon copy.
3: How would I know, Brian?
2: You had to get a signature.
3: I wouldn't have a clue.
2: Plus, you didn't have a credit card, I guess.
3: I do remember those credit cards.
2: Dave Franco, he had it. He got it on the Pirates of the Caribbean ride at Disneyland. And then after he goes...
3: We're going to Disneyland.
2: And I think they have cameras kids. Over that whole ride. That probably wasn't a good idea.
3: Oh, he's used to cameras.
2: Nick Lachey used to walk around in Jessica Simpson's shoes as part of their playtime. You know,
3: like pumps, high heels.
2: Yeah. Nice. I don't know.
3: Her stinky old sneakers.
2: There's a thing about Hans Christian Andersen. He's like the writer of Little Mermaid and those sort of things. He was not very good with the ladies, but he was very prolific with himself, even keeping...
3: We're Shandy. We need her self-pleasure.
2: That's right. He was good at keeping tabs with himself. And we had a Beatles tune earlier today. George Harrison, been said that he lost his first time while Paul McCartney, John Lennon, and Pete Best were watching from bunk beds.
3: Oh my God.
2: And they applauded and cheered him when it was over.
4: Cheeky time.
2: Way to go, George.
4: Hey, boy.
2: And George, well done. Bravo.
4: Yellow submarine.
2: It was not yellow.

0: 91.9 North, 97.9 South. The Bruce. Raw, explosive, pure, unadulterated rock. You know, the way it was meant to be played. Nothing is more exhilarating than live rock music. The Bruce comes alive at 5 every weekday afternoon after the 5 o'clock news. We're spinning tracks from a live rock album. 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The Bruce comes alive at 5. Mosh pit not included.
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1: It's 8 o'clock. Good morning. I'm Claire McCormack. Saugeen Shores United Housing for All has planned an all-candidates meeting on housing. Organizers say the sole topic for the meeting will be housing. It's set for Tuesday, October 20th at 7 in the evening at the Port Elgin United Church. The municipal and school board election is set for October 26th. Owen Sound Police say a vehicle involved in a hit and run with a cyclist on the weekend has been located. It happened at about 7 Saturday morning at the intersection of 10th Street and 1st Avenue East. A dark Cadillac sedan made no attempt to stop after the collision. The cyclist was transported to Bright Shores Health System with serious non-life-threatening injuries. Police are thanking the community for its assistance. They have not released an update about any charges. Bruce County has appointed Danzel Smith as its new Director of Corporate Facilities. Smith's role includes providing leadership for the county's corporate facilities portfolio, including capital planning, building operations, maintenance, compliance, and sustainability initiatives. Smith has nearly 20 years of experience in facilities, infrastructure, construction, and plant operations. The province says the latest EQAO results from the Education Quality and Accountability Office show Ontario students are making progress in math, with improvements in grades 3, 6, and 9. Literacy results also remain strong, with nearly 9 in 10 students meeting the provincial standard in reading and writing by grade 6. Education Minister Paul Calandra says the results are encouraging, but they also say too many students continue to struggle. Achievement gaps persist and results remain uneven across the province. Calandra says the results have also raised concerns about an increase in the number of students exempted from assessments in some school boards. He says he's directed EQAO leadership to investigate the reasons for the increase and report back. Time now for a check on sports.
2: I'm RJ Broadhead. Here's the morning sports brought to you by RE/MAX. The Blue Jays season came to an end with a win over Cincinnati and two standing ovations. One for Max Scherzer, the other for George Springer. Both are considering retirement. It went down to the last day of the regular season for the final two playoff spots. The Astros won the AL West with a 500 record, and the Phillies clinched the last NL wild card. The playoffs start tomorrow. The NHL regular season also starts tomorrow. The Buffalo Bills turned the ball over five times, but still managed to beat the Chargers and stay undefeated. The other teams improving to 3-0 were the 49ers, Raiders, Chiefs, and Vikings. The Eagles will try to stay perfect as well tonight when they visit the Bears. The other winners were the Lions, Broncos, Browns, Giants, Jaguars, Colts, Commanders, Steelers, and the Ravens got a field goal to walk off the Cowboys in Brazil. And the U.S. won the President's Cup, defeating the international team that included Canadians Corey Connors and Nick Taylor.
1: Thanks, RJ. 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
0: Bruce County weather.
1: Mainly sunny today. Some fog patches this morning. A high around 20 degrees. The UV index 5 or moderate. Partly cloudy with fog patches tonight, the temperature dipping to 9 degrees. Mainly sunny Tuesday, a high around 21. Right now it's 13 degrees in Tobermory and it's 7 in Walkerton and Saugeen Shores. I'm Claire McCormack. 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
1: And please welcome to the show this morning, it is David Willis. And Davis is David is President and Chief Executive Officer, Keystone Child Youth and Family Services. So nice to have you on the show, David. Welcome to it.
2: Thanks very much. Looking forward to the conversation.
3: David, you got a long list of involvements here. As he said, President, Chief Executive Officer, the list goes on and
1: on.
3: You look like you wear a lot of hats.
2: Well, depending on the day and depending on the time, I guess I do.
1: Well, today the subject is Art of Caring, and we will get into the Youth Charity Gala. So what exactly is the Art of Caring, David?
2: So it's an opportunity for three of our child-serving organizations in Grey and Bruce to come together to present to the counties a fundraising opportunity to come together, celebrate the work that we do collectively as organizations and raise some much-needed funds for the kids and families across Grey and Bruce counties.
3: And what groups, the groups that are coming together to get involved in this?
2: Yeah, so it's Keystone, of course, which we just said, and then it's Bruce Gray Child and Family Services, and it's Big Brothers and Big Sisters of Gray Bruce and Western Simcoe County.
3: So a real collaboration there. What can people expect from the gala?
2: So we're putting this forward as a black tie event. It's at Cobble Golf Course, just north of Owen Sound.
3: Schmancy.
2: And a little bit.
3: Yeah.
2: And we have an amazing guest speaker coming, Elizabeth Manley, who your listeners would know as the Olympic silver medalist from Calgary, world champion, who has an incredible story to tell about her own personal journey with mental health. We have music and performances from the Roxy Theater in Owen Sound, youth dance performances from Owen Sound Dance Academy, plus live art from Peak Paper Company. But most importantly, we have an amazing meal in store for folks who are looking to come and spend the evening with us.
3: And Elizabeth Manley, what's the connection there? Is it because of her own, she speaks on her own struggles?
2: Yeah, there's, you know, it's an interesting combination there. She is, of course, well-known to everyone across Canada for the amazing performance that she did in Calgary. She's also a local girl now. So she's from the Collingwood area. She's working with different groups across Grey Bruce County. And she's had a really interesting journey through mental health throughout her time as an Olympic champion. And I think she brings a lot of really amazing points around resiliency and mental health and the importance of community. And so we just thought it was a really nice opportunity for her to come and share her story with the folks who are going to be sitting having that amazing dinner with us.
3: It's great when people like that and those national athletes give back like that by sharing their own struggles, right?
2: Yeah, you know, we all give back in our own particular ways, but when you have someone who's had such an amazing platform her entire life, is now local and willing and happy to come and spend some time with us and share her story, you're right. I think it's an amazing opportunity.
1: And the gala is coming up here, fast approaching actually, a few weeks away, October 24. Can businesses still get involved?
2: Absolutely. We are always happy to look for new partners in this opportunity. Of course, Bruce Power is our premier sponsor for the event. This is the second time that they have stepped forward to be champions alongside of us, but we are absolutely looking for more partners, both at the business level and individuals who just want to come and spend an evening and donate some money.
3: And I did want to touch in. I just see in some of the information that you gave us within the three charities that are involved, Big Brothers, Big Sisters, Keystone, and Child and Family Services. I've been involved myself as a foster parent with Child and Family Services over 25 years now that we've been foster families, and we have been involved with Keystone as well. Tell the people just how many children are affected or getting help from these agencies altogether. It's in the thousands.
2: Yeah,
3: it's remarkable.
2: It is in the thousands. And if you think, you know, we are very distinct organizations, but there is this overlap with the kids and families that we serve. And so, in fact, we serve over 8,000 local children and families every single year. And so, you know, first of all, amazing that we have these services available, but really it is remarkable to think that the need is that great. And so opportunities like this help us move that work forward in a really big way.
3: So you want to get your tickets and help out in a way that you can. And I mean, if you're helping out by having a nice meal and some drinks and a great evening of entertainment.
1: Well, yeah, and Elizabeth Manley, too.
3: Bob's your uncle. Pretty simple. How do you get tickets?
2: You can go to any one of our websites, Big Brothers, Big Sisters, Keystone, or Bruce Gray Child and Family Services. There is a link on every single website that goes directly to the portal to buy your tickets.
3: And the date and time one more time?
2: October 24th, starting at 5 o'clock in the afternoon for cocktails, and then dinner after that.
3: You had me at cocktails, but helping out is also a great way to help out children throughout our area.
2: Absolutely.
1: David, thank you so much for your time here, and best of luck with the Youth Charity Gala.
2: Thanks for having me on and allowing me to talk about it.
1: Our pleasure.
2: Take care.

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1: Hey, neighbor, what you working on over there?
2: I'm just adding some power to the old leaf blower.
1: Is that a turbo?
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0: them are illegal, apparently, everywhere. That's what I've been hearing a lot of lately. This was in Oklahoma, so different set of rules down there. But he was not wearing a helmet or anything else, by the way, as he was scooting through an Oklahoma neighborhood. So when he was asked...
1: What year was he in?
0: this year. When he was asked to stop, police said he took off and hid.
1: Took off what, his clothes?
0: No, just
1: They're
0: took off. Like, dropped his thing and ran. His scoot.
1: Did he figure, Brian, he could outrun these cops naked as opposed to be on a Z-scooter?
0: He's well, you think Z-scooter. About it, those guys carry a lot of their weight,
1: that's
0: their vests and
1: that's
0: their belts and
1: plus,
0: everything.
1: Plus, he's probably flying through the woods as the crow flies.
0: He'd be very svelte. Like
1: and
0: he'd
1: sweaty,
0: be running
1: too.
0: Very good.
1: Things would be dangling.
0: Dangling. Hey. Don't get caught on a thorn.
1: Somebody's going to lose an eye.
0: Thorn bush would be bad. Body cam footage of his arrest shows police officers. This is the best part, his responses. You know, sometimes you get kind of funny answers from people being arrested. They act kind of funny. This guy didn't seem to care. Cops said, what the hell are you doing, bro? I don't know why the cops called him bro, but yeah, he's a bro cop, I guess. To which this gentleman responds, I'm just riding around. Police then asked, well, why was you naked? And he said, I was bored. Police said, so you ride around naked? And he goes, no, actually, I'm drunk. He just kept digging himself. So you just...
1: I'd answer, why are you riding around an e-scooter naked? Why not?
0: Why not?
1: Why not?
0: I was bored. So you ride around naked? Well, no, I was drunk, too.
1: Yeah, I was drunk, too.
0: Yeah. I used to drink a lot to get drunk. I still do, but I used to, too.
1: And by the way, it is National Drink Beer Day today.
0: Yeah, that guy did, for sure.

0: Like a temper tantrum in the grocery store?
1: Clean up on aisle 3 and 6 and then over to the baker section.
0: Longy and proper.
1: Just kind of everywhere.
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0: You probably missed Longy and Bruffer's good bit if there was one, but thanks for sticking around. 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
2: Gotta make room.
1: Nothing over $10. Pants, joggers, shorts, dress shirts, sweaters, coats, dresses, $10 tops or less. That's what she has posted on her Facebook page, which you should be a part of.
3: Yo, Adrian.
1: Yo.
2: A little celebrity crap for you. Sylvester Stallone has a new memoir. It comes out tomorrow. It's called The Steps. Now, can you guess why it's called The Steps, Brian?
1: Philly, when he ran up them in a movie.
2: Yep, for sure. Philadelphia Museum of Art.
1: I like the way he did that, yeah.
2: He'll kill you to death, Rock. Yes, so the book contains some wild revelations, like his childhood with unloving, abusive parents who put him in a reform school when he was just a teenager. At one point, he misbehaved and was taken to what the kids called the snake pit, which Stallone describes as the heart of insanity. He said, the smell, the filth, people running around naked, clawing, hands tied, drooling.
1: Jeez.
2: Sounds like a weekend of the Brews.
1: Mm.
2: This is what they thought would impress you, never to break the rules again? Anyhow, he said he was in there for a two-week stretch, in there with a guy named Jaybird, because, well, he was called Jaybird because he was naked all the time. Attacked him in the bathroom. Jaybird tried to rip Rocky's groin off, apparently.
1: Hmm. That would inspire him to get in shape, become a boxer.
2: So maybe one thing led to another. And
1: maybe that happened. I wish you'd just bring back Tulsa King. Hurry up. Get another season of that, by the way. Speaking of Tulsa King and its writer, Taylor Sheridan, there was a list. The New York Times put together a list of best TV shows, 100 of them, of the 21st century.
2: No arguing with number one with me.
1: Yeah, Breaking Bad.
2: Breaking Bad.
1: There's a lot of them I have not seen, so I have a lot of TV watching to keep up with. The odd thing is, in the top 100 television shows in the 21st century, not one Taylor Sheridan show.
2: You're kidding.
1: Not Yellowstone, any of the spinoffs.
2: Maybe it hasn't had enough time to percolate yet to end up on that list.
1: I think it has.
2: It probably
1: has. Like, I mean, that thing's kind of, like, Schitt's Creek is like 34th, which I think could be higher. Ted Lasso, I'm watching right now, 75.
2: See, that will rise.
1: You would think over time. Like, that'll hold. Schitt's Creek will hold better in the long run than, say,
2: Big Time,
1: The Wire, Fleabag, or Game of Thrones.
2: Yeah, if you look at The Wire, it looks very dated.
1: Curb is at 9. I know you like that one.
2: You said Fleabag?
1: Fleabag is 5.
2: Fleabag was 2 seasons. Maybe it was 1.
1: Yeah. That, I mean, Friday Night Lights is on the list. The Office, both versions. Arrested Development. A lot of good shows.
2: Yeah, good shows.
1: Veep,
2: Parks and Rec.
1: 30 Rock, you know, stuff like that. But to not have Yellowstone, at least, that was one of the... That was
2: unusual.
1: Pretty big. Maybe they got something out against Taylor Sheridan.
2: You're never too old to catch them all. A diehard Pokemon fan in Ohio has been convicted of placing an illegal GPS tracker on the delivery driver's van so he could track when and where the driver was making deliveries of Pokemon cards. So the driver found the device attached to the vehicle while he was dropping off packs of cards at Walmart. So she called the cops, and this guy was arrested, charged with illegal use of tracking device, a criminal misdemeanor. There you go.
1: 72-year-old.
2: 72.
1: Trying to catch a little...
2: He's 72. Never too old to catch them all.
1: Pikachu.
2: Little Pikachu.
1: All right, let's wrap it up with this. You think your job sucks some days? In the 16th century, English kings had servants called grooms of stool.
2: Oh, no.
1: Yes, exactly.
2: No.
1: What you,
2: yep,
1: they were wipers.
2: Pushing in or out.
1: No, that was their job, was to clean things up after
2: Listen.
1: After number
2: wipe
1: two.
2: Wipe your own arse, for crying out loud. I don't care if you're a king or a queen.
1: I'm going to agree with
2: you. Can we not get universal consensus on that?
1: On that, take care of yourself.

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2: It's 9 o'clock. Good morning. I'm Claire McCormack. Saugeen Shores United Housing for All has planned an all-candidates meeting on housing. Organizers say the sole topic for the meeting will be housing. It's set for Tuesday, October 20th at 7 in the evening at the Port Elgin United Church. The municipal and school board election is set for October 26th. Oh, and Sound Police say a vehicle involved in a hit and run with a cyclist on the weekend has been located. It happened at about 7 Saturday morning at the intersection of 10th Street and 1st Avenue East. A dark Cadillac sedan made no attempt to stop after the collision. The cyclist was transported to Bright Shores Health System with serious non-life-threatening injuries. Police are thanking the community for its assistance. They have not released an update about any charges. Bruce County has appointed Danzel Smith as its new Director of Corporate Facilities. Smith's role includes providing leadership for the county's corporate facilities portfolio, including capital planning, building operations, maintenance, compliance, and sustainability initiatives. Smith has nearly 20 years of experience in facilities, infrastructure, construction, and plant operations. The province says the latest EQAO results from the Education Quality and Accountability Office show Ontario students are making progress in math, with improvements in grades 3, 6, and 9. Literacy results also remain strong, with nearly 9 in 10 students meeting the provincial standard in reading and writing by grade 6. Education Minister Paul Calandra says the results are encouraging, but they also say too many students continue to struggle. Achievement gaps persist and results remain uneven across the province. Calandra says the results have also raised concerns about an increase in the number of students exempted from assessments in some school boards. He says he's directed EQAO leadership to investigate the reasons for the increase and report back. Time now for a check on sports.
3: I'm RJ Broadhead. Here's the morning sports brought to you by RE/MAX. The Blue Jays season came to an end with a win over Cincinnati and two standing ovations. One for Max Scherzer, the other for George Springer. Both are considering retirement. It went down to the last day of the regular season for the final two playoff spots. The Astros won the AL West with a 500 record, and the Phillies clinched the last NL wild card. The playoffs start tomorrow. The NHL regular season also starts tomorrow. The Buffalo Bills turned the ball over five times, but still managed to beat the Chargers and stay undefeated. The other teams improving to 3-0 were the 49ers, Raiders, Chiefs, and Vikings. The Eagles will try to stay perfect as well tonight when they visit the Bears. The other winners were the Lions, Broncos, Browns, Giants, Jaguars, Colts, Commanders, Steelers, and the Ravens got a field goal to walk off the Cowboys in Brazil. And the U.S. won the President's Cup, defeating the international team that included Canadians Corey Connors and Nick Taylor.
2: Thanks, RJ. 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
2: Mainly sunny today. Some fog patches this morning. A high around 20 degrees. The UV index 5 or moderate. Partly cloudy with fog patches tonight. The temperature dipping to 9 degrees. Mainly sunny Tuesday. A high around 21. Right now it's 13 degrees in Tobermory and it's 7 in Walkerton and Saugeen Shores. I'm Claire McCormack. For all of your latest local stories on demand, Grey Bruce News, wherever you get your podcasts.
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The morning show can get chaotic, so it can get plenty worse. 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
1: The sign said, long-haired freaky people need not apply.
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1: We're Bruce County. We're all heart. 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It's the Sign Says Bruce Contest.
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6: Becoming a mix of sun and cloud this morning, high 21. Clear tonight, becoming partly cloudy near midnight, low down to 9. Sunshine tomorrow, high 22, and cloudy on Wednesday with a high of 21.
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4: Becoming a mix of sun and cloud this morning, a high of 21 today. Clear tonight, becoming partly cloudy near midnight, low down to 9. Mainly sunny tomorrow and a high of 22.
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0: Tupper on the Bruce.
1: A flurry of activity over the weekend. I mean, you were busy taking pictures of Bruce County signs, and I don't know, we must have had about 100 of them sent in over the weekend. Good for you. Keep it up, because the contest is going to end on October 12, October 13. That is when we're going to give away the grand prize, and that's $1,000. 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And we want to thank our sponsors for the Sign Says Bruce contest: Miller's Home Hardware Building Center, TJB Tree Services, Becky Knight Realtor at Brand Realty Group, and your Tobermory Press. 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
0: Bruce County weather.
6: Becoming a mix of sun and cloud this morning, high 21. Clear tonight, becoming partly cloudy near midnight, low down to 9. Sunshine tomorrow, high 22, and cloudy on Wednesday with a high of 21.
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6: Becoming a mix of sun and cloud this morning, a high of 21 today. Clear tonight, becoming partly cloudy near midnight, low down to 9. Mainly sunny tomorrow and a high of 22.
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1: Yeah, on a Monday. Got a case of the Mondays today. AC/DC, that's usually the trick for me. 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
1: You too have announced her 16th studio album, Carnival de Luz. And that's coming out November 13. This is the band's first full-length album in new material in 9 years. Why? Well, it coincides with her 50th anniversary. 50th anniversary? Are you kidding me? Oh, my God. U2's 50? Incredible. The new single is Silencio. And Longmire Myself, we spun that the other morning. We'll see how far that reaches up the charts. But this one did. This one went all the way. U2 and Beautiful Day.

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4: Becoming a mix of sun and cloud this morning, high 21, clear tonight, becoming partly cloudy near midnight, low down to 9. Sunshine tomorrow, high 22, and cloudy on Wednesday with a high of 21.
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5: Bruce County weather.
6: Becoming a mix of sun and cloud this morning, a high of 21 today, clear tonight. Becoming partly cloudy near midnight, low down to 9. Mainly sunny tomorrow and a high of 22.
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1: All right, that's it for me. We've got Brian Longmire is going to be your substitute teacher after the 12 o'clock news here. School of Rock. Now be nice. I'll leave you with OLP, Innocence on the Bruce.

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2: Good afternoon. It's 12 o'clock. I'm Matt Hermes. No one was hurt in a house fire in Neustadt last night. West Grey Fire responded to the incident on David Winkler Parkway around 8:45 Sunday evening after a barbecue went up in flames and caused extensive damage to a deck. A fire department official says the home also suffered smoke damage. Three people were inside at the time and were unharmed. There's an all-candidates meeting planned in Saugeen Shores focused on housing. A group, Saugeen Shores United Housing for All, is hosting the meeting. It's set for October 20th at Port Elgin United Church. A big curling showcase in Port Elgin between Olympic medalists Brad Jacobs and Rachel Homan was a hit. Claire McCormack has more.
3: Head of the Battles Marketing and Publicity Committee, Dave Middleton, says the event sold out 8 months ahead of time, 1,045 tickets per game, and the camp sold out with 80 curlers from all over North America.
4: And then you get incredible support from sponsorship, and then you put a broadcast together that goes all over the world. I think to say it went well would be a bit of an understatement. It was incredible.
3: Middleton says the battle event and camp raised about $40,000 to be split among four charities. Team Jacobs won the Sunday afternoon head-to-head game to pick up the weekend victory. Claire McCormack, Port Elgin.
2: And Conservative leader Pierre Poilievre is proposing to eliminate federal taxes on diesel fuel until at least July of next year. He says getting rid of all taxes, including the GST, will help reduce the impact of the current spike in diesel prices. Poilievre also wants to scrap the industrial carbon tax and clean fuel standard, which he says would boost refining capacity and improve diesel supplies across Canada. In sports, Week 3 in the NFL wraps up tonight with Philadelphia Eagles taking on Chicago Bears on Monday Night Football. That's underway at 8:15. It's the eve of the start of the NHL regular season. Toronto Maple Leafs get going tomorrow against Montreal Canadiens. Also tomorrow, Major League Baseball playoffs get underway. And in the OHL, it's a few days off for the Owen Sound Attack ahead of back-to-back home games this coming weekend. 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The weather's coming up next.
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2: A mix of sun and cloud today with a high of 21, then a few clouds tonight, some fog patches developing overnight, a low of 6, and tomorrow mainly sunny and a high of 22. Right now it's 17 in Saugeen Shores. I'm Matt Hermes. 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

0: Longy on the Bruce.
1: All right, class, settle down. It is time for the Middleton Finner Financial School of Rock. I will be your substitute teacher, Longy, today, filling in for Rockin' Robin Woods. And today we're going to talk about bands' names that were taken from other classic songs or groups. Because, well, why not? Inspiration can come from just about anywhere, and it really shouldn't be surprising that musicians are also music fans, right? So they sometimes look at other places and look at other musicians and go, they inspired me. I'm going to use a little something from them in our own name. And before deciding on this name, this Australian group toyed with a number of them. They were Duosonic, Mojo Filter, and High Fidelity, and they eventually decided on the name Jet. Very simple. The name of their favorite song by Paul McCartney and Wings. Jet exploded onto the music scene back in 2003. Their debut album, Get Born, produced 5 singles, including Look What You've Done, Roll Over DJ, and this one, Are You Gonna Be My Girl? Sold over 4 million copies, this album did worldwide, taking their inspiration from a former Beatle.

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It's one, two, three, take my hand and come with me, because you look so fine that I really wanna make you mine. I said, you look so fine that I really wanna make you mine. Come on and get your kicks. Now you don't need

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1: All right, class, we're taking a look at bands who took their names from other musicians or other musicians' work or other musicians' lyrics or songs. And this story is killer. Seriously, and it is about the Killers. And unlike a lot of the other ones in the class today that took their name from lyrics or song titles, this was taken from a music video. The Las Vegas group, one of their bands they dug was New Order. New Order released their song Crystal right around the time that Brandon Flowers and his cohorts were assembling their new group. The music video for the song Crystal by New Order featured a fictitious teenage rock group that was singing along to the New Order song. On the bass drum of that fake band, the name The Killers was there, and it was simple as that. So members of New Order and The Killers have since performed Crystal together on various occasions. That's a killer little cool story right there. And here is The Killers on the Middleton Finner Financial School of Rock.

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6: A mix of sun and cloud today, high 21, clear tonight, becoming cloudy near midnight, low down to 9, mainly sunny on Tuesday, high 22, and some clouds on Wednesday with a high of 21.
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0: Longy is on the Bruce.
1: As we take a look at band names who took their name from other classic songs or other musicians, you might look strangely at this one. You might ask how a band from Scotland ended up naming themselves after a town in Pennsylvania, although I think there's one in the Middle East as well. The credit goes out to the band and their 1968 hit, The Wait. Singer Dan McCafferty recalled, "We're all sitting around in this place we used to rehearse at when we first got together, and we could not agree on a name. But we were listening to the song The Wait when it first came out." And Peter Agnew said, that was who was their bass player, said, "What about Nazareth?" And that was it. That was over. Nazareth went on to forge a successful career of their own, of course, releasing 24 studio albums over their 50-plus-year career.

0: Bongi is on the Bruce.
1: Pretty interesting, the class today. Band names that took their... They got their name from inspiration from other musicians. And this one's interesting because you wouldn't think Judas Priest and Bob Dylan would have anything in common. I mean, one's a heavy metal British band. The other's a twangy folk singer from Duluth, Minnesota. However, the two will be forever linked thanks to Dylan's 1976 song, The Battle of Frankie Lee and Judas Priest. A guy named Bruno Staplehill, he was Judas Priest's original bassist. He heard the track and he pitched the name to their then original singer, Al Atkins. Atkins was never really into Bob Dylan, but he did think the name Judas Priest was great. And 55 years later, they've recently released their 19th studio album. They have never looked back. Judas Priest, thanks to Bob Dylan. Who'da thunk it?

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1: We're here to learn. Anybody else have a problem with that? Good. Now, who has the answer to my question?
0: Robin Woods, School of Rock, 97.9.
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11: A mix of sun and cloud this morning, high 21 today, clear tonight. Some clouds after midnight, low down to 9. Mainly sunny tomorrow, high 22. And cloudy on Wednesday with a high of 21.
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0: Bruce.
1: All right, class, settle down. 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What we want to know today, which band got their name from a Bob Dylan song and have released 19 studio albums? We just talked about that a few minutes ago, so get your answers in, and we'll be back after the band and Golden Earring with your answers.

0: on the Bruce.
1: All right, well, that song by the band was ironically computer-generatedly placed into the show today because we talked about that. Now, it's got nothing to do with the question we asked, but we did talk about that song right there. That is where Nazareth, the band, got its name from, that song, The Wake. They pulled into Nazareth looking for a place to set to hide. And our question today was, though, which band got their name from a Bob Dylan song and have released 19 studio albums over 50 years plus? That was Judas Priest. That's the answer we were looking for today. So if you got that in, you will be into the draw on Friday for something a little special from Middleton Finner Financial. Class dismissed.
0: That is the bell. School's out! 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

0: Longy on the Bruce.
1: Hanging out with you fine folk for another hour here today, filling in for hopefully the recovering, taking a rest, taking a break, taking it easy, Rockin' Robin Woods, who was... She was going hard and working hard all weekend long at the Bruce Power Battle, the curling event brought to you by Holiday Inn Express Suites here in Port Elgin. That was an event like no other, and Robin did so much work and was so busy all weekend. Hopefully she will get a little time to recoup, be back in here for Thursday. We'll bring you some details of that event. It was a lot of fun. After J.J. Wiles, The Rush, here's Armageddon, Def Leppard, 91.9 the North, 97.9 the South, The Bruce.

0: Bongi is on the Bruce.
1: So I spent some time at the Plex over the weekend as a nationally televised event took place, the Bruce Power Battle. Of course, that is Team Jacobs, our gold medalist, curling men's team winner from the last Olympics, versus Team Rachel Holman, who was a bronze medalist in the last Olympic. It was a whole weekend of really good fun. Great to see the Plex just jam-packed with curling fans. We were lucky enough to be one of the sponsors and had seats right down on the rink surface. And that was, I've never really been into curling in a big way, but man, when you're there at the live event, it is a lot of fun. It was a great event. So Friday night, it was kind of about a fun Friday night. The teams got together and they played doubles, which means two of the girls took on two of the guys. The other two girls took on another two of the guys. And I think there was a lot of rooting for the girls. I feel like they, you know, maybe the underdogs being the bronze medalists, not the gold medalists, that sort of thing. And Friday night, great job. Both girls' teams won their matches on the doubles that night, so that was very exciting. Then on Saturday night, they played a skins game. That game turned out very close as well. Actually had to go to an extra... They did a draw to end the game. It was tied, so they did closest to the button draw. Very exciting, but Team Jacobs came away with that one. And I guess I won't say unfortunately, because it, you know what? It is a good event by all, but Team Jacobs did win in the serious Sunday afternoon match as well. That one got down right to it, and it was quite close, but they had to concede after the last end. So a great event held by all, and I think everyone had a good time. Some $40,000 were raised for local curling clubs as well as some of the charities that were involved in the event as well. And Port Elgin on the map. This thing was absolutely it was on CBC Gem, CBC Sports, all over their YouTube channel. It was nationally broadcast, and that was pretty cool, seeing our Respect the Rock logo all over the place, in the building, all over TV, all over Canada, because that Respect the Rock, it goes so good with not only our rock music, but also the rocks they threw down the rink all weekend long at the Plex in Port Elgin. Thank you to the Port Elgin Curling Club and their steering committee that made that happen. 2 years of hard work. Here's Blink. Stranger.

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1: The sign said, long-haired freaky people need not apply.
0: Yeah, that's not how we roll. We're Bruce County. We're all hearts. Everyone is welcome. It's the Sign Says Bruce Contest.
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0: Bruce County weather.
4: A mix of sun and cloud today, high 21. Clear tonight, becoming cloudy near midnight, low down to 9. Mainly sunny on Tuesday, high 22. And some clouds on Wednesday with a high of 21.
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0: 91.9 North, 97.9 South. The Bruce. It's a contest line, a conversation starter, a sophisticated futuristic mechanism to tell a DJ they messed up. Yeah, we get that a lot. It's the Elgin Jewelers text line, and we want you to try and wear it out. Text the keyword SPARKLE, and you might win something shiny at the end of the month. So that's a bonus, right? A celebration, a recommendation, a helpful hint? 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Diamonds are their specialty. Oh, and the text line number? 519-389-9790. Hey, we've got the microphone, but you can always get your 2 cents worth in by hitting us up on the Elgin Jewelers text line.
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0: Bruce County weather.
7: A mix of sun and cloud this morning, high 21 today, clear tonight. Some clouds after midnight, low down to 9. Mainly sunny tomorrow, high 22, and cloudy on Wednesday with a high of 21.
8: My name's Marianne Sheridan from Paisley. I am the Bruce.

0: Longy is on the Bruce.
1: Well, before I get out of here, I will keep reminding you to get your Bruce signs in, although I don't think I have to remind you. We have so many submissions. This has been one of the busiest contests. I guess one of the easiest contests. If all you have to do is find a sign in our area with the word Bruce in it and then send it in to our website, guess that's not too difficult. There's a lot of signs out there that say Bruce. But by doing that, you are put into a draw for $1,000. We'll be making that draw late in the morning show, October, right after Thanksgiving. And someone's going to walk away with $1,000 in cold, hard cash. That is brought to you by Miller's Home Hardware Building Center, TJB Tree Service, Becky Knight Realtor and Brand Realty Group, and the Tobermory Press. 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You dig it? Okay.

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1: Oh, we got a fun tune to kick off this Monday afternoon. Right now it's Journey, Any Way You Want It, right here on the Bruce.

0: His name is Remy. Remy. On the Bruce.
1: Well, it is Monday. We are back from the weekend together. My weekend, rather uneventful with a little bit of a hiccup. My knee swelled up. I have an injury from last summer where I hurt my knee. It's come back to haunt me a few times since then, but not quite the way it has over the past 24 hours or so. And I didn't really do anything to trigger it. I'm going to complain about that. Plus, we're going to talk about a dude who turned $30 into $250,000 with one single purchase. Some real-life sewer divers that have been spotted in New York City. I'm guessing they're pretending to be Teenage Mutant Ninja Turtles. And a concert tour announcement happened today. A little heavy for us here. Here on the station. However, just seeing the announcement brought a big wave of nostalgia back to me, and I am pumped to go check it out. We're going to talk about all that and a whole lot more. Stick around right now. Toadie's Possum Kingdom. And we are the Bruce.

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1: I'm William Prince, and I'm proud to be a part of A Day to Listen in partnership with the Gord Downie and Chani Wenjack Fund. 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
0: Bruce County weather.
7: A mix of sun and cloud today, high 21. Clear tonight, becoming cloudy near midnight, low down to 9. Mainly sunny on Tuesday, high 22. And some clouds on Wednesday with a high of 21.
0: Another stretch of the best music ever recorded. McDonald's, Port Elgin, nonstop ride.

0: It's Remy on the Bruise.
1: McDonald's Port Elgin nonstop rock. There are still a few days left to take advantage of the golden deals that are happening all September long, like McValue meals for only $5. Right now, Arkells, oh, the boss is coming. Right here on the Bruise.

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8: Bruce County weather.
9: I mix a sunny cloud this morning, high 21 today, clear tonight. Some clouds after midnight, low down to 9. Mainly sunny tomorrow, high 22. And cloudy on Wednesday with a high of 21.
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Green Day, Longview, off the legendary 1994 Dookie album, a track that is basically just about being bored. Billy Joel said it was all about feeling like a loner with no girlfriend, no job, and absolutely no motivation. But the real star might be Mike Dirnt's bass line. He came up with that whole thing while tripping on something he probably shouldn't have been taking in the first place. Then he had to remember how to actually play it afterwards. It became the first song to hit number one on modern chart for them, and the video became an MTV staple. Despite the title, it was actually named after Longview, Washington, where they first played live back in 1992. One of our Bruce County deep cuts, the kind of tracks you can't find anywhere else, but we proudly play 3 times a day, 7 days a week, and they are brought to you by Hatton Home Hardware Building Center Chesley and Hatton Home Hardware in Terra. Right now, Big Sugar on the Bruce.

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1: That's the truth. 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
1: right?
2: Yeah, this is a nice bed.
1: Yeah.
2: And we can, you know, hook everybody out there up there with one of these nice
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1: And we, and actually because ours is split, Allie's is different than mine.
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1: That's one of my favorite parts.
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1: Van Halen showing up just in time to make everyone's Monday a little bit better. Everybody wants some. 91.9 North, 97.9 South. This is the Bruce.

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1: A fairly uneventful weekend in my world, except a little bit of the early part of yesterday. Early on yesterday, I took my girls out to a pumpkin patch just to kind of walk around. Didn't do anything wild and crazy. Like the weirdest thing I did, or most wild thing I did, I should say, was run around the corn maze trying to scare the people I was with. Anyway, I got home and my knee swelled up to twice the size it originally is, and it hurts like absolute heck. I hurt my knee last summer when I dropped a big old fish tank on it, and it was pretty rough for a little while there, and it's come back to haunt me a couple times since then, but not like this. And usually there needs to be a trigger of some kind more than simply walking around. 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I'm walking with a cane. Not that I need it to get around, but just to, you know, take the pressure off. It hurts. It's no fun. And I don't know what to do, but I think it's time for a follow-up to the doctor. Weezer, Undone, right here on The Bruce.

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8: A mix of sun and cloud today, high 21, clear tonight, becoming cloudy near midnight, low down to 9. Mainly sunny on Tuesday, high 22, and some clouds on Wednesday with a high of 21.
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1: McDonald's Port Elgin Nonstop Rock. 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Right now, Our Lady Peace, Starseed, and We Are the Bruce.

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7: Bruce County weather.
8: A mix of sun and cloud this morning, high 21 today, clear tonight. Some clouds after midnight, low down to 9. Mainly sunny tomorrow, high 22. And cloudy on Wednesday with a high of 21.
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2: Very excited for a concert announcement that dropped today. Definitely out of this station's sound, but Slipknot announced that they are going on a tour for 2027, and they're going to be making a stop in Toronto. I will 100% be at this show because it's a huge nostalgia for me. My best friend since 7 years old and I try to hit at least one concert a year together, and we try to group it around something that's going to make us feel like kids again. This one coming next summer is definitely the one, and I am very, very excited for it because honestly, out of all the shows that I've been able to go and see in my life, the first time I went to go see them on stage is the most memorable one for me. And that was back in 99 or 2000. I can't remember exactly what it was. It was at a smaller venue in Toronto that no longer exists. Now they're playing huge stadiums. But I remember that concert so vividly. And the coolest part about that is there wasn't a single cell phone in sight there. Like, cell phones existed, but on a much different scale than they do nowadays. You definitely weren't taking, like, cinema quality photos and videos while you're at a show with your cell phone back in 2000. So very looking forward to this because it is one of those concerts that the first time I went to, I will never, ever forget. How about you? Is there a show that you will never forget? May not even be a band that you like anymore. Just that experience that's going to live in your brain rent-free forever. Shoot me a text on the Elgin Jewel line. Right now, Trouble Charger.

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1: Good afternoon. It's 4 o'clock. I'm Matt Hermes. No one was hurt in a fire at a house in Neustadt last night. West Grey firefighters were called to a residence on David Winkler Parkway around 8:45 Sunday evening. It was believed to have been caused by an outdoor propane barbecue. A fire department official says a deck was heavily damaged by the fire. There was also smoke damage throughout the home. Three people were inside the house at the time of the blaze and escaped unharmed. West Grey firefighters were on scene until around 1 this morning. There's an all-candidates meeting planned in Saugeen Shores focused on housing. A group called Saugeen Shores United Housing for All is hosting the meeting. It's set for October 20th at Port Elgin United Church. A big curling showcase in Port Elgin between Olympic medalists Brad Jacobs and Rachel Homan was a hit. Claire McCormack has more.
2: Head of the Battles Marketing and Publicity Committee, Dave Middleton, says the event sold out 8 months ahead of time, 1,045 tickets per game, and the camp sold out with 80 curlers from all over North America.
3: And then you get incredible support from sponsorship, and then you put a broadcast together that goes all over the world. I think to say it went well would be a bit of an understatement. It was incredible.
2: Middleton says the battle event and camp raised about $40,000 to be split among four charities. Team Jacobs won the Sunday afternoon head-to-head game to pick up the weekend victory. Claire McCormack, Port Elgin.
1: On the national news, hundreds of workers are being laid off at a steel plant in Hamilton due to U.S. tariffs. Stelco says it plans to idle part of its Hamilton plant, and the union representing its steelworkers confirms 350 employees will be left without jobs. It's believed the decision by Stelco is in response to new American border taxes placed on Canadian steel imports last month. And Conservative leader Pierre Poilievre is proposing to eliminate federal taxes on diesel fuel until at least July of next year. He says getting rid of all taxes, including the GST, will help reduce the impact of the current spike in diesel prices. Poilievre also wants to scrap the industrial carbon tax and clean fuel standard, which he says would boost refining capacity and improve diesel supplies across Canada. In sports, week 3 of the NFL wraps up tonight with the Philadelphia Eagles taking on Chicago Bears. That's an 8:15 kickoff. It's the eve of the start of the NHL regular season, and there is heavy trade speculation making the rounds today concerning the Toronto Maple Leafs. Reports are the Leafs are close to finalizing a deal with Columbus that would send forward Kirill Marchenko to Toronto. Nothing's official yet. The Leafs open their season tomorrow against Montreal Canadiens. Also tomorrow, the Major League Baseball playoffs get underway, and the Owen Sound Attack fell to number 14 in this week's edition of the OHL Power Rankings. Next action for the Attack is a pair of home games Saturday and Sunday at the Bayshore. Your weather's coming up next.
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0: Bruce County weather.
1: Clear sky this evening, then foggy in some areas overnight as it falls to a low of 6. Tomorrow, mainly sunny and a high of 22, and cloudy on Wednesday with a high of 21. Right now it's 20 in Saugeen Shores. I'm Matt Hermes. 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
1: The band that was the glue between the punk rockers and the metalheads. It's Motorhead, Ace of Spades. 91.9 North, 97.9 South.

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1: Talking about those concerts that will forever live rent-free in your brain. For me, it's the ones that existed before the cell phones had the camera capabilities of now, because it's nostalgic for me. And like, at the same time, the memories are so much more vivid. Whether they're 100% accurate or if my brain is like warped and twisted it throughout the years, I can't say for sure, but they are definitely there. Got a text message on the Elgin Jewel line saying, Remy, for me, it will be Metallica 100% for sure. Actually proposed to my wife at the concert and she said yes. Dude, that is awesome and so cool of a memory. 100%. I don't think that one can be beat. Engaged at a Metallica show. Very, very cool. You should have had Hetfield shouted out over the microphone. Wonder how much that would have cost you. Linkin Park, right here on the Bruce.

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3: Westside Nurseries on Highway 21 in Owen Sound.
0: Bruce County weather.
1: A mix of sun and cloud today, high 21, clear tonight, becoming cloudy near midnight, low down to 9, mainly sunny on Tuesday, high 22, on Wednesday with a high of 20, with a high of 21.
5: Hi, my name is Annie, and I live in Fort Elgin, and I am the

0: Bruce.
1: Some dude, the find of the century, went to an estate sale to see if he could pick up any kind of treasures. I guess he was a regular kind of yard sailor type of dude. And once he got there, most of the stuff that was good was more or less picked through. However, he did spot a painting at the end of a dim-lit hall that he thought was kind of cool, had some seashells painted on it. So he thought he'd pick it up for $30. Turns out, once he did a little research into this painting, it is actually a very long-lost Gertrude Amber painting that now around $250,000. What incredible that most people would never even dream of happening. And I'm honestly kind of thinking that this could be worth more than the $250,000 projected. Not that I am an expert in art in any way, shape, or form. I just think the Mona Lisa. And a lot of people think the Mona Lisa is super famous for whatever reason. They may think the most amazing painting ever. The reason why the Mona Lisa is so incredibly famous is because it actually went missing and was recovered. It's the history behind the painting that created all the value. And who's to say something similar might not happen with this one? Although, I'm assuming probably not in the priceless range of Mona Lisa, but could be significantly more than what they're projecting. Theory of a Dead Man, and we're the Bruce.

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7: A mix of sun and cloud this morning, high 21 today, clear tonight. Some clouds after midnight, low down to 9. Mainly sunny tomorrow, high 22, and cloudy on Wednesday with a high of 21.
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12: Rumors spreading around in that Texas town. About the shack outside the game. And you know what I'm talking about. Just let me know if you wanna go to that home out on the range. They got a lot of nice girls.

0: It's Remy on the Bruce.
1: Talking about this dude that picked up a $30 painting at an estate sale only for it to turn out as a long-lost work of art valued at around $250,000, which is absolutely bonkers. Got a text on the Elgin Jewelry line saying, Remy, must be nice. The only thing I've ever caught is a cold. You know what? I'm sure there's some kind of cool find in your past. I used to dig around for stuff when I was younger. I'd hit the flea markets, the yard sales, and I'd hunt for like old comic books and whatnot. And I got to say, I made a couple good scores. Even in the early days of eBay, I remember picking up the first appearance of Blade ever, which is Tomb of Dracula number 10. I know this is nerdy and comic book, but anyway, I picked up for like 75 bucks because it was somewhat wrong listed on eBay. Long story short, that comic's worth like a couple grand. Picked it up for $75 on eBay. Probably the best score of my life. Certainly not $250,000, but pretty cool nonetheless, and it's still framed and hanging up at my house to this day. Coolest thing you ever found at a yard sale or scavenger hunt or something along those lines. Shoot me a text on the other light right now. It's Black Pistol Fire. Number

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1: Good afternoon. It's 5 o'clock. I'm Matt Hermes. No one was hurt in a fire at a house in Neustadt last night. West Grey firefighters were called to a residence on David Winkler Parkway around 8:45 Sunday evening. It was believed to have been caused by an outdoor propane barbecue. A fire department official says a deck was heavily damaged by the fire. There was also smoke damage throughout the home. Three people were inside the house at the time of the blaze and escaped unharmed. West Grey firefighters were on scene until around 1 this morning. There's an all-candidates meeting planned in Saugeen Shores focused on housing. A group called Saugeen Shores United Housing for All is hosting the meeting. It's set for October 20th at Port Elgin United Church. A big curling showcase in Port Elgin between Olympic medalists Brad Jacobs and Rachel Homan was a hit. Claire McCormack has more.
2: Head of the Battles Marketing and Publicity Committee, Dave Middleton, says the event sold out 8 months ahead of time, 1,045 tickets per game, and the camp sold out with 80 curlers from all over North America.
3: And then you get incredible support from sponsorship, and then you put a broadcast together that goes all over the world. I think to say it went well would be a bit of an understatement. It was incredible.
2: Middleton says the battle event and camp raised about $40,000 to be split among four charities. Team Jacobs won the Sunday afternoon head-to-head game to pick up the weekend victory. Claire McCormack, Port Elgin.
1: On the national news, hundreds of workers are being laid off at a steel plant in Hamilton due to U.S. tariffs. Stelco says it plans to idle part of its Hamilton plant, and the union representing its steelworkers confirms 350 employees will be left without jobs. It's believed the decision by Stelco is in response to new American border taxes placed on Canadian steel imports last month. And Conservative leader Pierre Poilievre is proposing to eliminate federal taxes on diesel fuel until at least July of next year. He says getting rid of all taxes, including the GST, will help reduce the impact of the current spike in diesel prices. Poilievre also wants to scrap the industrial carbon tax and clean fuel standard, which he says would boost refining capacity and improve diesel supplies across Canada. In sports, week three of the NFL wraps up tonight with the Philadelphia Eagles taking on Chicago Bears. That's an 8:15 kickoff. It's the eve of the start of the NHL regular season, and there is heavy trade speculation making the rounds today concerning the Toronto Maple Leafs. Reports are the Leafs are close to finalizing a deal with Columbus that would send forward Kirill Marchenko to Toronto. Nothing's official yet. The Leafs open their season tomorrow against Montreal Canadiens. Also tomorrow, the Major League Baseball playoffs get underway, and the Owen Sound Attack fell to number 14 in this week's edition of the OHL Power Rankings. Next action for the Attack is a pair of home games Saturday and Sunday at the Bayshore. Your weather's coming up next.
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0: Bruce County weather.
1: Clear sky this evening, then foggy in some areas overnight as it falls to a low of 6. Tomorrow, mainly sunny and a high of 22, and cloudy on Wednesday with a high of 21. Right now it's 20 in Saugeen Shores. I'm Matt Hermes. 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

tune I listened to over and over and over again when I was a kid. 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
1: The Rodeo is coming to town very soon to play live at the Bayshore Community Center, Owen Sound, October 8th. 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
0: Bruce County weather.
1: A mix of sun and cloud today, high 21, clear tonight, becoming cloudy near midnight, low down to 9. Mainly sunny on Tuesday, high 22, and some clouds on Wednesday with a high of 21.
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2: Jimmy back there with leather jacket. We got Nirvana on deck right now. It's the Guess Who, Undone. And we are the Bruce.

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1: Some dudes have been spotted popping up out of the sewers in New York City. Not even a joke. This is a thing. They've been spotted for the past little while, I guess. This has been going on for a little bit. And nobody has really shown much in the way of concern until just recently when they started appearing in Manhattan. The thing is, they're popping up out of the sewers between 4 a.m. and 5 a.m., which, quite coincidentally, probably not, is the time that the police actually do their shift over, and they're obviously not paying a whole lot of attention to what's coming in and out of the sewer. Why they're a little bit more concerned about the pop-out in Manhattan is because they popped out just steps away from Benjamin Netanyahu's hotel where he is staying during the whole UN conference thing that's going on right now. So a little bit more of a concern. Not reported yet whether or not these guys have green skin and shells on their back, but I'm going to bet yes. It's Nickelback on The Bruce.
0: I'm through.

0: 91.9 North, 97.9 South. The Bruce. The Bruce is on the loose. Every nook and cranny in Bruce County. We're here, we're there, we're everywhere. Big events, small events, a leisurely day at the beach.
1: I like the beach.
0: If you see the Bruce Cruiser in your neighborhood, stop and say, hey, Shaddy Love, give me some of that sweet, sweet swag. The

0: Yeah, if you want the Bruce on the Loose at your county event, go to rockthebruce.ca.
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0: Bruce County weather.
3: A mix of sun and cloud this morning, high 21 today, clear tonight. Some clouds after midnight, low down to 9. Mainly sunny tomorrow, high 22. And cloudy on Wednesday with a high of 21.
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0: His name is Remy. Remy. On the Bruise.
1: That is all for me today. I am headed home to kick my foot up on the couch and ice this knee. If you missed it at the beginning of the show, I hurt my knee somehow taking my girls to a pumpkin patch. All we did was walk around. The most strenuous thing I did all this weekend was kind of play a little bit of a goofball in the corn maze and run around and hide so I could jump out and scare the people I was with. But I have no idea. Hurt my knee last year. It's come back to haunt me a few times, but never swollen up quite like this. So I'm going home, kicking my foot up and doing nothing for the rest of the night with an ice pack. Hopefully it's down a little bit by tomorrow, but I was thinking the same thing yesterday. Staggered Crossing, a million works of art. We're the Bruce, and you and I will talk again tomorrow.

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3: Let's make meaningful strides towards truth, justice, and reconciliation. The United Church of Canada in Southwestern Ontario acknowledges the suffering and intergenerational trauma experienced by Indigenous children at residential institutions. September 30th marks Canada's National Day for Truth and Reconciliation. It's a day to come to terms with the heartbreaking history and tragic legacy of residential institutions. The United Church in Southwestern Ontario honors the missing children, the families left behind, and the survivors of residential schools and the generations impacted by this experience. Stop!

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1: Good evening. It's 6 o'clock. I'm Matt Hermes. No one was hurt in a fire at a house in Newstadt last night. West Grey firefighters were called to a residence on David Winkler Parkway around 8:45 Sunday evening. It was believed to have been caused by an outdoor propane barbecue. A fire department official says a deck was heavily damaged by the fire. There was also smoke damage throughout the home. Three people were inside the house at the time of the blaze and escaped unharmed. West Grey firefighters were on scene until around 1 this morning. There's an all-candidates meeting planned in Saugeen Shores focused on housing. A group called Saugeen Shores United Housing for All is hosting the meeting. It's set for October 20th at Port Elgin United Church. A big curling showcase in Port Elgin between Olympic medalists Brad Jacobs and Rachel Homan was a hit. Claire McCormack has more.
2: Head of the Battles Marketing and Publicity Committee, Dave Middleton, says the event sold out 8 months ahead of time, 1,045 tickets per game, and the camp sold out with 80 curlers from all over North America.
3: And then you get incredible support from sponsorship, and then you put a broadcast together that goes all over the world. I think to say it went well would be a bit of an understatement. It was incredible.
2: Middleton says the battle event and camp raised about $40,000 to be split among four charities. Team Jacobs won the Sunday afternoon head-to-head game to pick up the weekend victory. Claire McCormack, Port Elgin.
1: On the national news, hundreds of workers are being laid off at a steel plant in Hamilton due to U.S. tariffs. Stelco says it plans to idle part of its Hamilton plant, and the union representing its steelworkers confirms 350 employees will be left without jobs. It's believed the decision by Stelco is in response to new American border taxes placed on Canadian steel imports last month. And Conservative leader Pierre Poilievre is proposing to eliminate federal taxes on diesel fuel until at least July of next year. He says getting rid of all taxes, including the GST, will help reduce the impact of the current spike in diesel prices. Poilievre also wants to scrap the industrial carbon tax and clean fuel standard, which he says would boost refining capacity and improve diesel supplies across Canada. In sports, week 3 of the NFL wraps up tonight with the Philadelphia Eagles taking on Chicago Bears. That's an 8:15 kickoff. It's the eve of the start of the NHL regular season, and there is heavy trade speculation making the rounds today concerning the Toronto Maple Leafs. Reports are the Leafs are close to finalizing a deal with Columbus that would send forward Kirill Marchenko to Toronto. Nothing's official yet. The Leafs open their season tomorrow against Montreal Canadiens. Also tomorrow, the Major League Baseball playoffs get underway, and the Owen Sound Attack fell to number 14 in this week's edition of the OHL Power Rankings. Next action for the Attack is a pair of home games Saturday and Sunday at the Bayshore. Your weather's coming up next.
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0: Bruce County weather.
1: Clear sky this evening, then foggy in some areas overnight as it falls to a low of 6. Tomorrow, mainly sunny and a high of 22, and cloudy on Wednesday with a high of 21. Right now it's 20 in Saugeen Shores. I'm Matt Hermes. 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
0: Bruce County weather.
4: Clear sky this evening, then foggy in some areas overnight as it falls to a low of 6. Tomorrow, mainly sunny and a high of 22, and cloudy on Wednesday with a high of 21.
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6: Clear sky this evening, then foggy in some areas overnight as it falls to a low of 6. Tomorrow, mainly sunny and a high of 22, and cloudy on Wednesday with a high of 21.
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0: 91.9 North, 97.9 South. The Bruce. From Boundary Peak 187 to Cape Spear, Newfoundland. Sea to shining sea, Canada. Pumping out some of the best rock in the world. The Bruce champions Canadian independent music, including Indigenous and Bruce County musicians. Here's the deal. 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Friends of the Bruce, give us a heads up on untapped Canadian independent music that you've discovered and you're digging. 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
0: Bruce County weather.
6: Clear sky this evening, then foggy in some areas overnight as it falls to a low of 6. Tomorrow, mainly sunny and a high of 22, and cloudy on Wednesday with a high of 21.
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0: Bruce County weather.
5: Clear sky this evening, then foggy in some areas overnight as it falls to a low of 6. Tomorrow, mainly sunny and a high of 22, and cloudy on Wednesday with a high of 21.
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